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I'll take my chances and climb that mountain, though Clifton Clowers

Generation of the groove. Generation on the move. 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

my people. 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No food. No one knows where they are. Hear me, my chief. 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I will